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0: He was a European intellectual. Had heard some of my opinions about some public health matters, and had communicated his regard to, I think, the CEO, and that's how my voice started to be heard. 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